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1: Me not working hard. 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

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Together, we are all Prince Edward Island. We are the True North, strong and free. We are all proud to be Canada.

And that's Tame Impala with Dracula on Spud FM. That opens up the 6 o'clock hour here on a Thursday morning with Paul M. It's good to have you along with me this morning. I hope your day is getting off to a good start. Here's Hoser and Too Sweet.

0: Hoser and Too Sweet on Sput FM. Paul M. checking in on a Thursday. Now, Monday night's District 16 by-election had a strong showing by voters. Elections PEI is hoping it's a sign of things to come. Green candidate Tate Willows was chosen to represent Cornwall Meadowbank in the PEI legislature at a by-election that saw 2,993 of an eligible 4,912 voters, or 60.87%, cast their ballots, including about 330 new names. Tim Garrity, the province's chief electoral officer, said turnout was strong, particularly given the time of year it took place. Last year, we had two summer by-elections. One of them was in the mid-40% turnout range, the other mid-50s. In the last provincial election, I think we were at 67% as far as a turnout was concerned.
1: Boom, just like that. It's Van Cameron here from the Summerside Raceway. For almost 50 years, I've had the privilege of calling the action. And this year, we're celebrating something truly special. 150 years of harness racing in Summerside. Wow, what a milestone. 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
0: But FM weather for Summerside, sunny this morning and early afternoon, then a mix of sun and cloud with a chance of a shower late in the afternoon and a risk of a thunder shower. Winds coming from the southwest at 20, highs 24, humidex 28. Thursday night, cloudy periods, a chance of a shower, lows 13. On Friday, a mix of sun and cloud, highs 20. Saturday, sunny, highs 24. And on Sunday, periods of rain with highs 19 degrees.
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1: All in with you on this Spud FM Thursday morning. So Environment Canada's poor air quality warning in Toronto due to wildfire smoke could stick around until the end of the week, said a meteorologist. In a yellow level air quality warning, the Federal Weather Agency say smoke from forest fires in northwestern Ontario is causing poor air quality and reduced visibility in Toronto. The smoke is affecting much of southern Ontario as well. Now, the poor air quality began Tuesday night, may last through to Thursday. The Weather Agency says the warning comes as the city remains under a yellow heat warning. Toronto ranked first in a list of the world's most polluted major cities as of Wednesday morning, according to a global ranking of IQ Air, which is a Swiss air quality technology company.
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1: Good morning. Federal Finance Minister François-Philippe Champagne met with Charlottetown Mayor Philip Brown and officials from Eastlink Center who are looking for millions for major renovations. Champagne, in town for meetings with provincial and territorial finance ministers, said Ottawa is committed to its share of the estimated $55 million needed for the upgrades and renovations. He says facilities like the Eastlink Center are essential to economic development and community prosperity. And he says he understands it's more than just a sports venue. It's a community hub and can be used in emergencies. Charlottetown City Council's rejected a proposed housing development that would have added up to 87 apartment units on Mount Edward Road. Councillors voted against rezoning the property for 3 5-story buildings, despite a recommendation from city staff to approve it. Residents raised concerns about increased traffic and the impact on surrounding neighborhoods, with all 27 public submissions received by council opposing the project. Deputy Mayor Alana Jankoff said the proposal just wasn't compatible with the existing area. And while council has denied the rezoning, the developer has the right to appeal that to the Island Regulatory and Appeals Commission. Santa's Angels are hoping to raise $2.2 million to buy a 125-acre property in Alexandra. The charitable organization says it hopes to make the property its home, as well as the site of a retreat to help young people with addiction and mental health issues. A co-founder, Kenny Zackham, tells The Guardian the proposed Angels Crossing project would offer counseling, life skills training, and job preparation for people between 16 and 30. The group already has a conditional agreement to purchase a Serene View Ranch property in Alexandra and says community partners, including Holland College and UPEI, have also pledged support. Canada Post handed out $30.8 million in bonuses to almost 2,400 executives and managers last year while it was warning it was on the brink of collapse. Meanwhile, Canada Post continues to push for concessions by workers, service cuts, and more than $2 billion it's looking for in public loans. CUPW President Jan Simpson says those bonuses are just unacceptable. She says postal workers are delivering essential services in every community through all conditions, yet they face cuts while executives are rewarding themselves. In sports, Argentina came roaring back in the final minutes to shock England 2-1 at the World Cup, the winner coming in extra time. Argentina will play Spain in Sunday's final, while England and France play Saturday. The major leagues were quiet again last night as they wrap up the All-Star break. One game today, the Mets are in Philly. Now you're up to date. I'm Daryl Good.
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4: Spud FM weather for Summerside. Sunny this morning and early afternoon, then a mix of sun and cloud with a chance of a shower late in the afternoon and a risk of a thunder shower. Winds coming from the southwest at 20, highs 24, humidex 28. Thursday night, cloudy periods, a chance of a shower, lows 13. On Friday, a mix of sun and cloud, highs 20. Saturday, sunny, highs 24. And on Sunday, periods of rain with highs 19 degrees.
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0: Cameron Whitcomb and Quitter on Spud FM with Paul M. Time for our Vogue Optical question of the day. We ask a different question Mondays through Fridays at this time. And brought to you by Vogue Optical. Then we post the question over on our website, spud.fm. And we'd love to hear from you. Our question today, do you think maritime students should pass a financial literacy test to graduate? Yes or no? Now, Canadian Press stated in 2026-27 school year, Ontario is introducing a mandatory financial literacy graduation requirement for high school students, aiming to ensure proficiency in budgeting, investing, and fraud protection. Students must pass developed assessment with at least 70% in grade 10 career studies course with two opportunities to pass. Now, if you're going to make them take this test, of course, there's got to be a course that they take in order for students to, know what's happening as far as financial stability is concerned. But anyway, what do you think? Maritime students, should they pass a financial literacy test to graduate? Yes or no? Our question's over at spud.fm, and we'd love to hear from you. Spud FM weather for Summerside. Sunny this morning and early afternoon, then a mix of sun and cloud with a chance of a shower late in the afternoon and a risk of a thunder shower. Winds coming from the southwest at 20. Highs 24, humidex 28. Thursday night, cloudy periods, a chance of a shower, lows 13. On Friday, a mix of sun and cloud, highs 20. Saturday, sunny, highs 24. And on Sunday, periods of rain with highs 19 degrees.
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4: 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Let's go to the beach, eat, let's go get a wave. They say, what they gonna say? Have a drink, clink, found a Bud Light. 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
2: Good morning. Robert Mitchell is stepping down as leader of the Provincial Liberal Party after his defeat in Monday's by-election. Mitchell announced his resignation on social media, saying it will allow the party to choose a new leader before the next provincial election. The defeat to the Green Party's Tate Willows was Mitchell's second by-election loss since he became Liberal leader last October. In the online post, Mitchell said he was proud of rebuilding the party, but acknowledged voters may be looking for something different. He also congratulated Willows and wished her success as the new MLA for Cornwall Meadowbank. A 35-year-old man's facing an attempted murder charge after a stabbing in Charlottetown. Police say they responded to a reported altercation between two people known to each other on Park Street Monday afternoon. A 30-year-old suffered multiple stab wounds and was treated in hospital for non-life-threatening injuries. 35-year-old Colby Strickland was arrested at the scene and charged with attempted murder, aggravated assault, failing to comply with probation, and weapons offenses. He remains in custody and will be back in court today. Four people have been charged by Summerside police with impaired driving after incidents over a three-day period. Police say the arrests between late last Thursday and early Sunday involved drivers ranging in age from 18 to 44. They were the result of traffic stops, public complaints, and reports of erratic driving. Three of the drivers provided breath samples well over the legal limit, and a fourth was charged after refusing a blood demand. All four had their vehicles impounded and licenses suspended. The Bank of Canada has held its key interest rate at 2.25%. Bank Governor Tiff Macklin says the economy is beginning to recover after a weak start to the year, and the current rate should help bring inflation back to the bank's 2% target. The central bank expects economic growth to pick up this quarter, but it warns higher oil prices linked to Trump's war in the Middle East could keep pressure on inflation, especially for gas and groceries. In sports, a heartbreaker for England as Argentina scored twice in the final minutes, including the winner in extra time, 2-1, to advance to Sunday's final against Spain. No games in the major leagues last night as they wind up the All-Star break. Only one game on tap today, the Mets in Philadelphia. Now you're up to date. I'm Daryl Good.
3: Spud FM weather for Summerside. Sunny this morning and early afternoon, then a mix of sun and cloud, with a chance of a shower late in the afternoon and a risk of a thunder shower. Winds coming from the southwest at 20, highs 24, humidex 28. Thursday night, cloudy periods, a chance of a shower, lows 13. On Friday, a mix of sun and cloud, highs 20. Saturday, sunny, highs 24. And on Sunday, periods of rain with highs 19 degrees.
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0: And that's Olivia Rodrigo, and the song is called Drop Dead here on Spud FM. By the way, this being a Thursday, tonight is the opening night for Highland Storm over at the College of Piping at the Scott McCauley Performing Arts Center. Highland Storm is a kind of a regular performance that one goes through during each summer. Anyway, it's opening night tonight, and there are still some tickets available, so check with the box office or, you know, give them a call or go online. And it's certainly a show, again, this year that you won't want to miss. They've tweaked it. I guess they've more than tweaked it. But anyway, still Highland Storm with great dancing and Highland music and beautiful vocals. Anyway, opening night tonight over at the College of Piping.
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0: Spud FM weather for Summerside. Sunny this morning and early afternoon, then a mix of sun and cloud with a chance of a shower late in the afternoon and a risk of a thunder shower. Winds coming from the southwest at 20, highs 24, humidex 28. Thursday night, cloudy periods, a chance of a shower, lows 13. On Friday, a mix of sun and cloud, highs 20. Saturday, sunny, highs 24. And on Sunday, periods of rain with highs 19 degrees.
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0: It's Alex Warren and Fever Dream on Spot FM with Paul M. Jim Lee starts his day with an early workout and household task, and a few times a week he then drives to an indoor gun range near his Mississauga home to fire handguns at a target. He obtained his firearm license last year and took up shooting as a retirement hobby. It's kind of exhilarating, he said. He's found a community at the range as well. I met several people in here. We come in here almost the same during weekdays. It's nice. You chat with them. You chat even as you're leaving. Lee is part of a growing trend. Firearm license applications in the Greater Toronto and Hamilton area have increased significantly over the past decade, most notably in Peel region, where Lee lives. RCMP data shows applications increased 49% across the GTHA between 2016 and 2025. In Peel, they rose 110%. The figures include applications for possession and acquisition license, which allow people and businesses to own non-restricted firearms, as most rifles and shotguns. They also include PALS, PALS with restricted privileges, which allow the ownership of restricted firearms such as handguns. Most applications are for both.
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3: Good morning. Federal Finance Minister François-Philippe Champagne met with Charlottetown Mayor Philip Brown and officials from Eastlink Center who are looking for millions for major renovations. Champagne, in town for meetings with provincial and territorial finance ministers, said Ottawa is committed to its share of the estimated $55 million needed for the upgrades and renovations. He says facilities like the Eastlink Center are essential to economic development and community prosperity. And he says he understands it's more than just a sports venue. It's a community hub and can be used in emergencies. Charlottetown City Council's rejected a proposed housing development that would have added up to 87 apartment units on Mount Edward Road. Councillors voted against rezoning the property for 3 5-story buildings, despite a recommendation from city staff to approve it. Residents raised concerns about increased traffic and the impact on surrounding neighborhoods, with all 27 public submissions received by council opposing the project. Deputy Mayor Alana Jankoff said the proposal just wasn't compatible with the existing area. And while council has denied the rezoning, the developer has the right to appeal that to the Island Regulatory and Appeals Commission. Santa's Angels are hoping to raise $2.2 million to buy a 125-acre property in Alexandra. The charitable organization says it hopes to make the property its home, as well as the site of a retreat to help young people with addiction and mental health issues. A co-founder, Kenny Zackham, tells The Guardian the proposed Angels Crossing project would offer counseling, life skills training, and job preparation for people between 16 and 30. The group already has a conditional agreement to purchase a Serene View Ranch property in Alexandra and says community partners, including Holland College and UPEI, have also pledged support. Canada Post handed out $30.8 million in bonuses to almost 2,400 executives and managers last year while it was warning it was on the brink of collapse. Meanwhile, Canada Post continues to push for concessions by workers, service cuts, and more than $2 billion it's looking for in public loans. CUPW President Jan Simpson says those bonuses are just unacceptable. She says postal workers are delivering essential services in every community through all conditions, yet they face cuts while executives are rewarding themselves. In sports, Argentina came roaring back in the final minutes to shock England 2-1 at the World Cup, the winner coming in extra time. Argentina will play Spain in Sunday's final, while England and France play Saturday. The major leagues were quiet again last night as they wrap up the All-Star break. One game today, the Mets are in Philly. Now you're up to date. I'm Daryl Good.
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5: Spud FM weather for Summerside. Sunny this morning and early afternoon, then a mix of sun and cloud with a chance of a shower late in the afternoon and a risk of a thunder shower. Winds coming from the southwest at 20, highs 24, humidex 28. Thursday night, cloudy periods, a chance of a shower, lows 13. On Friday, a mix of sun and cloud, highs 20. Saturday, sunny, highs 24. And on Sunday, periods of rain with highs 19 degrees.
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0: And that's Dua Lipa, a song called Dance the Night on Spud FM with Paul M. Time for our Vogue Optical web poll question of the day. We have it posted over at spud.fm, our website, and we'd love to hear from you. Now, our question today, do you think maritime students should pass a financial literacy test to graduate? Yes or no? Now, starting in 2026-2027 school year, this is from the Canadian Press, Ontario is introducing a mandatory financial literacy graduation requirement for high school students, aiming to ensure proficiency in budgeting, investing, and fraud protection. Students must pass a developed assessment with at least 70% in grade 10 career studies course with two opportunities to pass. So, do you think maritime students should pass a financial literacy test to graduate? Yes or no? Our question's over at spud.fm. We'd love to hear from you.
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0: Spud FM weather for Summerside. Sunny this morning and early afternoon, then a mix of sun and cloud with a chance of a shower late in the afternoon and a risk of a thunder shower. Winds coming from the southwest at 20, highs 24, humidex 28. Thursday night, cloudy periods, a chance of a shower, lows 13. On Friday, a mix of sun and cloud, highs 20. Saturday, sunny, highs 24. And on Sunday, periods of rain with highs 19 degrees.
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0: And that's Bruno Mars and I Just Might here on Spud FM with Paul M. We're on our way to 8 o'clock this morning. Maybe not quite getting the message as far as impaired driving is concerned here on Prince Edward Island yet. And in particular here in Summerside, Thursday, July 9th, Summerside Police initiated a traffic stop. The driver, a male from the Summerside area, signs of impairment and was arrested for impaired driving. On Thursday, July 9th, at 11 in the evening, just after, same thing. A driver, a 44-year-old Kings County man, was arrested after failing a roadside screening test. Then on Saturday, July 11th, at about 8:30 in the evening, police at a traffic stop after observing a vehicle traveling at a high rate of speed on Water Street. Police noted the driver, a 29-year-old West Prince man, displayed signs of impairment. The man was arrested after failing the test. And then on Sunday, July 12th, at about 1 a.m., police noted a vehicle being operated in an erratic manner, initiated a traffic stop on Water Street. The driver, an 18-year-old, a man from Summerside, was arrested after failing a roadside screening test. He provided a couple of samples of breath in excess of the legal limit. He was relieved of his driving. The vehicle was impounded. So that's four within 3 days, or four on 3 days. Like I said, it would indicate that we are yet getting the message. We're not quite getting the message yet.
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3: Good morning. Robert Mitchell is stepping down as leader of the Provincial Liberal Party after his defeat in Monday's by-election. Mitchell announced his resignation on social media, saying it will allow the party to choose a new leader before the next provincial election. The defeat to the Green Party's Tate Willows was Mitchell's second by-election loss since he became Liberal leader last October. In the online post, Mitchell said he was proud of rebuilding the party, but acknowledged voters may be looking for something different. He also congratulated Willows and wished her success as the new MLA for Cornwall Meadowbank. A 35-year-old man's facing an attempted murder charge after a stabbing in Charlottetown. Police say they responded to a reported altercation between two people known to each other on Park Street Monday afternoon. A 30-year-old suffered multiple stab wounds and was treated in hospital for non-life-threatening injuries. 35-year-old Colby Strickland was arrested at the scene and charged with attempted murder, aggravated assault, failing to comply with probation, and weapons offenses. He remains in custody and will be back in court today. Four people have been charged by Summerside police with impaired driving after incidents over a three-day period. Police say the arrests between late last Thursday and early Sunday involved drivers ranging in age from 18 to 44. They were the result of traffic stops, public complaints, and reports of erratic driving. Three of the drivers provided breath samples well over the legal limit, and a fourth was charged after refusing a blood demand. All four had their vehicles impounded and licenses suspended. The Bank of Canada has held its key interest rate at 2.25%. Bank Governor Tiff Macklin says the economy is beginning to recover after a weak start to the year, and the current rate should help bring inflation back to the bank's 2% target. The central bank expects economic growth to pick up this quarter, but it warns higher oil prices linked to Trump's war in the Middle East could keep pressure on inflation, especially for gas and groceries. In sports, a heartbreaker for England as Argentina scored twice in the final minutes, including the winner in extra time, 2-1, to advance to Sunday's final against Spain. No games in the major leagues last night as they wind up the All-Star break. Only one game on tap today, the Mets in Philadelphia. Now you're up to date. I'm Darrell Good.
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5: Spud FM weather for Summerside. Sunny this morning and early afternoon, then a mix of sun and cloud with a chance of a shower late in the afternoon and a risk of a thunder shower. Winds coming from the southwest at 20, highs 24, humidex 28. Thursday night, cloudy periods, a chance of a shower, lows 13. On Friday, a mix of sun and cloud, highs 20. Saturday, sunny, highs 24. And on Sunday, periods of rain with highs 19 degrees.
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At Avicii and Wake Me Up here on Spud FM, opening up the 8 o'clock hour here on a Thursday morning. Here's Zara Larsson. The song is called Midnight Sun.

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0: Spot FM weather for Summerside. Sunny this morning and early afternoon, then a mix of sun and cloud with a chance of a shower late in the afternoon and a risk of a thunder shower. Winds coming from the southwest at 20, highs 24, humidex 28. Thursday night, cloudy periods, a chance of a shower, lows 13. On Friday, a mix of sun and cloud, highs 20. Saturday, sunny, highs 24. And on Sunday, periods of rain with highs 19 degrees.
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4: Good morning. Federal Finance Minister François-Philippe Champagne met with Charlottetown Mayor Philip Brown and officials from Eastlink Centre who are looking for millions for major renovations. Champagne, in town for meetings with provincial and territorial finance ministers, said Ottawa is committed to its share of the estimated $55 million needed for the upgrades and renovations. He says facilities like the Eastlink Centre are essential to economic development and community prosperity. And he says he understands it's more than just a sports venue. It's a community hub and can be used in emergencies. Charlottetown City Council's rejected a proposed housing development that would have added up to 87 apartment units on Mount Edward Road. Councillors voted against rezoning the property for 3 5-story buildings, despite a recommendation from city staff to approve it. Residents raised concerns about increased traffic and the impact on surrounding neighborhoods, with all 27 public submissions received by council opposing the project. Deputy Mayor Alana Jankoff said the proposal just wasn't compatible with the existing area. And while council has denied the rezoning, the developer has the right to appeal that to the Island Regulatory and Appeals Commission. Santa's Angels are hoping to raise $2.2 million to buy a 125-acre property in Alexandra. The charitable organization says it hopes to make the property its home, as well as the site of a retreat to help young people with addiction and mental health issues. A co-founder, Kenny Zackham, tells The Guardian the proposed Angels Crossing project would offer counseling, life skills training, and job preparation for people between 16 and 30. The group already has a conditional agreement to purchase a Serene View Ranch property in Alexandra and says community partners, including Holland College and UPEI, have also pledged support. Canada Post handed out $30.8 million in bonuses to almost 2,400 executives and managers last year while it was warning it was on the brink of collapse. Meanwhile, Canada Post continues to push for concessions by workers, service cuts, and more than $2 billion it's looking for in public loans. CUPW President Jan Simpson says those bonuses are just unacceptable. She says postal workers are delivering essential services in every community through all conditions, yet they face cuts while executives are rewarding themselves. In sports, Argentina came roaring back in the final minutes to shock England 2-1 at the World Cup, the winner coming in extra time. Argentina will play Spain in Sunday's final, while England and France play Saturday. The major leagues were quiet again last night as they wrap up the All-Star break. One game today, the Mets are in Philly. Now you're up to date. I'm Daryl Good.
5: Spud FM weather for Summerside. Sunny this morning and early afternoon, then a mix of sun and cloud, with a chance of a shower late in the afternoon and a risk of a thunder shower. Winds coming from the southwest at 20, highs 24, humidex 28. Thursday night, cloudy periods, a chance of a shower, lows 13. On Friday, a mix of sun and cloud, highs 20. Saturday, sunny, highs 24. And on Sunday, periods of rain with highs 19 degrees.
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0: 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Time for our Vogue Optical web poll question of the day. Do you think maritime students should pass a financial literacy test to graduate? This coming year in Ontario, 26-27, they're introducing a mandatory financial literacy graduation requirement. Do you think maritime students should pass a financial literacy test to graduate? Yes or no? Now, our question is over at spud.fm. We'd love to hear from you. Now, yesterday we left you with this question. With higher prices, are you still buying beef? Greatest percentage of the people by far said they were still buying beef. Of course, it is the barbecue season. Spud FM weather for Summerside. Sunny this morning and early afternoon, then a mix of sun and cloud with a chance of a shower late in the afternoon and a risk of a thunder shower. Winds coming from the southwest at 20, highs 24, humidex 28. Thursday night, cloudy periods, a chance of a shower, lows 13. On Friday, a mix of sun and cloud, highs 20. Saturday, sunny, highs 24. And on Sunday, periods of rain with highs 19 degrees.
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0: That's Con the Artist and Where's Your Girlfriend? That's new to us. Haven't heard that one. Here on a Spud FM Thursday with Paul M. Let's see. Britney Spears has a message for anyone expressing concern that her behavior in a vehicle on a Los Angeles highway last week. I think I need to come out of the roof quite a bit more. I don't know what that means. Anyway, the 44-year-old pop star was photographed last week standing with her head through the sunroof of a Mercedes as it traveled down Route 101, not far from her home in Thousand Oaks, California. Blogs like TMZ and Page Six posted photos of Spears standing with her arms outstretched, her blonde hair thrown back, as the vehicle reported traveled along at 70 kilometers an hour. The moment may have looked a little too carefree for someone who was charged with driving under the influence of drugs and alcohol 4 months ago, but Spears herself was not driving. She said the moment wasn't reflective of her life. She posted a blurry photo of herself standing in the vehicle on Instagram. What people see is 2 seconds of insanity of me arching me to the Lord's. Yet the days and hours of my reality, nothing is what it seems, she wrote in a caption of the post, which included a second photo of a young girl curled up in a ball. CBC has requested more details about the post, but none has come yet. Britney Spears.
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about her loving. I wish she'd let me be, but her destiny's got us so intertwined. 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
1: Shine bright like a diamond. Shine bright like a diamond.

Taylor Swift from Toy Story 5, I Knew It, I Knew You. Here's Teddy Swims and Mr. Know-It-All.

0: That's Teddy Swims and Mr. Know-It-All on Spud FM. Now, Mark Keogh was heading out for a hike last month in Upper Vaughan, Nova Scotia, when he was stopped in his tracks by a pond of brown sludge that had been dumped on a grassy crownland. His nauseating discovery, believed to be the contents of a septic tank, is now under investigation by the province's Department of Natural Resources. It was extremely foul, and it was fresh, said Keogh, age 52. I knew it had been dumped there within the last 24 hours or so because it was still very heavy, thick, slurry. Keogh notified his local MLA, returned to the scene of the slime 9 days later when he noticed that was embedded in the now dried substance, hundreds of needles and needle cartridges. I knew at that point it was a real biohazard, Keogh said, who works in the horticultural industry. While the area is used recreationally by residents and surrounded by wildlife, Keogh said locals are used to people tossing their garbage in the woods. This dumping, however, is quite unusual. This was absolutely first for this level of, well, disgusting activity. I can't believe it was put in the woods. I don't know how people have the nerve to drop something like that in the woods, he said.
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0: Spud FM weather for Summerside. Sunny this morning and early afternoon, then a mix of sun and cloud with a chance of a shower late in the afternoon and a risk of a thunder shower. Winds coming from the southwest at 20, highs 24, humidex 28. Thursday night, cloudy periods, a chance of a shower, lows 13. On Friday, a mix of sun and cloud, highs 20. Saturday, sunny, highs 24. And on Sunday, periods of rain with highs 19 degrees.
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0: The music of Nelly Furtado and Say It Right on Spud FM with Paul M. here on this Thursday morning. Now, City of Summerside advising motorists, pedestrians, and motorists, Notre Dame Street between Central and Cedar Street is closed to traffic today until 1 o'clock this afternoon. Okay? So that is City of Summerside advising residents, pedestrians, motorists, the Notre Dame Street between Central and Cedar Street closed to all traffic until 1 o'clock this afternoon. The closure is for installation of decommissioned 5,000-pound naval deck gun using a boom operator. I'm not sure exactly. Anyway, motorists are asked to plan alternate routes and use caution during these times, unless you wanted to go see what a 5,000-pound naval deck gun is or looks like.
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1: Sabrina Carpenter, the song is called House Tours. Here on a Thursday, music now from Jason Derulo.
2: You know I came in for the cake. Looking the money ain't the only thing I chase down. She ain't see the stars in the race. So now she got in them.

That's Jason Derulo here on Spud FM with Paul M. on this Thursday morning. Hudson Williams seems to have reached a breaking point with people following him in public. The heated rivalry star was filmed during a confrontation with an alleged autograph or with alleged autograph sellers in Paris over the weekend. Multiple videos of the incident were shared online, including Page Six and celebrity news agency Backgrid. One of the videos show Williams exiting a vehicle and being immediately met by a man asking for his autograph. "Guys, you just followed me to my residence," Williams said. "This is weird. You guys aren't fans. You're being really creepy and you just followed me, okay? You don't do this." The video then shows him taking the photographs that he was asked to sign and attempted to set them on fire with a lighter. Now, a man's voice can be heard apologizing, and Williams responds by saying, "No, sorry, leave. I want to watch you hop on your little bike and go." Now, the 25-year-old Canadian actor, his girlfriend, and three others, companions, are then followed by people recording as they walk toward a building, some of them dragging suitcases. Can you imagine? You're dragging a suitcase and you're following an actor and filming him or whatever, them. Anyway, Williams rips up one of the photos and throws the pieces to the ground. His girlfriend returns a folder containing the rest of the photographs and tells the person recording to please just

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And that's Tame Impala, and the song is called Dracula, the Jenny remix, opening up the 11 o'clock hour here on a Thursday. I will admit to you, I have never heard Dracula, the Jenny one. Didn't hear that. This is a Jenny remix, Dracula, from Tame Impala. Here's Drake with Rihanna, and Take Care. No.

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0: That is Sia and Unstoppable. Lots going on here in East Prince. Lots happening here on Prince Edward Island, but here in particular, for I'll give you a couple of items. Summerside Lobster Carnival is on, and it's in full swing, and it has harness racing. We have the Governor's Plate, of course, Saturday night. So, you know, big times here in Summerside. And out in Kincora, the village of Kincora, we have the Somerset Festival. It's the 44th annual Somerset Festival. They have a bunch of stuff going on every day. The weekend is huge, Friday, Saturday, Sunday. We have the parade on Saturday, and they do a great job with their parade out in Kincora. So lots happening. You can go online or go on Facebook and just, you know, find out what's happening and pick and choose what you'd like to go to.
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2: Harborfront Theatre is honored to welcome back Juno Award-winning Catherine McLellan in The Songs of Jean McLellan. Catherine invites us on a deeply personal journey, telling the stories and sharing the songs of her father, the legendary Jean McLellan. In this dynamic show, Catherine explores the incredible legacy of the man behind hits like Snowbird and Put Your Hand in the Hand. While his songs were famously covered by icons like Elvis and Anne

0: That's The Kid and Kendrick Lamar with the song called Girls on Spud FM. 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

0: Spud FM weather for Summerside. And we're looking at a mix of sun and cloud today. Chance of a shower this afternoon. A risk of a thunder shower. Winds coming from the south at 20. Gusting to 40. Highs 24. Humidex 28. Partly cloudy tonight. Chance of a shower early this evening. A risk of a thunder shower. Winds from the west at 20. Becoming northwest 20 to 40 after midnight. Lows 14. On Friday, a mix of sun and cloud. Winds from the west at 20 to 40. Highs 20. A mix of sun and cloud on Saturday, highs 25. And on Sunday, periods of rain, windy, and highs 22 degrees.
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0: Sean Desmond, get ready. Shano here with you for the Back in the Day replay. The Spice Girls before that with Wannabe. And since we are in the Back in the Day replay and nostalgia is running strong, if you recall, it was back on this date in 2004 when Martha Stewart was sentenced to 5 months in prison and 5 months of home confinement for lying about a stock sale. But don't worry, she wasn't scared.
1: Whatever I have to do in the next few months, I hope the months go by quickly. I'm used to all kinds of hard work, as you know, and I'm not afraid. I'm not afraid whatsoever.
0: Martha Stewart, tough as nails. More of your Back in the Day replay coming up in just a few.
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0: Milkshake from Kalis. This is your Back in the Day replay. My name is Shano. I appreciate you being a part of my afternoon. And man, oh man, we are playing the hits this afternoon. And speaking of hits, back in 2005, this is the day that the sixth Harry Potter book, Harry Potter and the Half-Blood Prince, was released. It became the fastest selling book in history as fans bought 287,564 books per hour, not in a day. We're talking per hour. That is absolutely incredible. More tunes, more fun facts coming up as your Back in the Day replay continues.
1: Sped FM weather for Summerside, a mix of sun and cloud this afternoon, a risk of a thunder shower, winds coming from the southwest at 20 to 40, highs 24, humidex 28, partly cloudy tonight, chance of a shower early this evening, a risk of a thunder shower. Winds from the west at 20, becoming northwest 20 to 40 after midnight, lows 14. On Friday, a mix of sun and cloud, west winds 20 to 40, highs 20. And then on Saturday, a mix of sun and cloud with highs of 25 degrees.
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0: Christina Aguilera, Dirty, You're Back in the Day replay. Shano here with you. One more fun fact before I take off. Christina Aguilera actually got the idea for Dirty after hearing Redman's song Let's Get Dirty while she was out at a club. She was so inspired that she asked producer Rock Wilder to help create a track with a similar energy, which eventually became what we just heard in Dirty featuring Redman himself. That's right. I'm done for the day. Thank you so much for being the best part of my afternoon, and I'll see you again tomorrow.
1: Boom, just like that. 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
1: Spud FM weather for Summerside, a mix of sun and cloud this afternoon. A risk of a thunder shower, winds coming from the southwest at 20 to 40. Highs 24, humidex 28. Partly cloudy tonight. Chance of a shower early this evening, a risk of a thunder shower. Winds from the west at 20, becoming northwest 20 to 40 after midnight, lows 14. On Friday, a mix of sun and cloud, west winds 20 to 40, highs 20. And then on Saturday, a mix of sun and cloud with highs of 25 degrees.
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1: Jamie Fine, if anything's left on 102 Spud FM. Good afternoon. Welcome to it. It is Thursday, July 16th. It is the 197th day of the year. There are 168 days remaining, and we've got 53 days left until Labor Day. We are more than halfway through the month, more than halfway through the week. One more get up it stands in between you and the weekend. Stick around. We'll be making our way through the 2 o'clock hour with music from Sophia Camara, Taylor Swift, Ariana Grande, just to name a few.
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0: knew it. I knew ya on Taylor Swift on 102 Spud FM. 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
1: Spud FM weather for Summerside, a mix of sun and cloud this afternoon, a risk of a thunder shower, winds coming from the southwest at 20 to 40, highs 24, humidex 28, partly cloudy tonight, chance of a shower early this evening, a risk of a thunder shower, winds from the west at 20, becoming northwest 20 to 40 after midnight, lows 14. On Friday, a mix of sun and cloud, west winds 20 to 40, highs 20. And then on Saturday, a mix of sun and cloud with highs of 25 degrees.
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0: 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Before that, you heard Katy Perry and Sean Hook. We have got Delaney Jane in Virginia to Vegas coming up.
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0: 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And if you're thinking about the weekend and being like, I hope there's music, well, we have it for you. 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

0: 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We are giving away $250 in gas cards every week with the Fuel Your Summer. So be sure to hit up the Summer Cruiser when you hear the fuel alert, scan the QR code, and you are entered in to win. It's that easy, really. 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
5: Spud FM weather for Summerside, a mix of sun and cloud this afternoon, a risk of a thunder shower, winds coming from the southwest at 20 to 40, highs 24, humidex 28, partly cloudy tonight, chance of a shower early this evening, a risk of a thunder shower, winds from the west at 20, becoming northwest 20 to 40 after midnight, lows 14. On Friday, a mix of sun and cloud, west winds 20 to 40, highs 20. And then on Saturday, a mix of sun and cloud with highs of 25 degrees.
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0: 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I've got your celebrity birthdays on the way. Lots of great music. The average length of this is 9 minutes. What is it? I'll have that answer in the 5 o'clock hour. The average length of this is 9 minutes. What is it?
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1: 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If you're celebrating a birthday today, happy birthday to you. You're also celebrating with Corey Feldman is 55. Barry Sanders is 58. Will Ferrell is 59. Michael Flatley from Lord of the Dance is 68. Stuart Copeland, the Police drummer, is 74. If you're celebrating a birthday, happy birthday to you. Hope you have your cake and eat it too.
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5: Spud FM weather for Summerside, a mix of sun and cloud this afternoon, a risk of a thunder shower, winds coming from the southwest at 20 to 40, highs 24, humidex 28, partly cloudy tonight, chance of a shower early this evening, a risk of a thunder shower, winds from the west at 20, becoming northwest 20 to 40 after midnight, lows 14. On Friday, a mix of sun and cloud, west winds 20 to 40, highs 20. And then on Saturday, a mix of sun and cloud with highs of 25 degrees.
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0: 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We're getting into the 5 o'clock hour. I'll talk to you on the other side of Shaboozy.
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0: 5, Kendrick Lamar and Don't Want to Know on 102 Spud FM. Good evening. If you're on your way home from work, I hope you have a safe commute. If you're already at home, welcome to Thursday. One more get up stands in between you and the weekend. If you're still at the office or at work, hang in there. Hopefully you don't have too much longer to go. Going to take a little look back what happened on this day in history coming up. And the average length of this is 9 minutes. What is it? It is the snooze.
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0: Teddy Swims, Mr. Know-It-All, 102 Spud FM. Let's take a little look back what happened on this day in history. In 1439, in an effort to stop the spread of disease, kissing is banned in England. They were onto something there. It was also on this day in 1907, Popcorn King Orville Redenbacher was born. On this day in 1935, Oklahoma City became the first U.S. city to install parking meters. It was also on this day in 1969 that the Apollo 11, the first space mission to land astronauts on the moon, is launched. Let's see. It was on this day. In 1993, Hocus Pocus was released. And it was on this day. Let's see. In 2004, Martha Stewart was sentenced to 5 months in prison and 5 months home confinement for lying about a stock sale. There you go. Remember when she went to the clink?
1: Spud FM weather for Summerside, partly cloudy tonight, chance of a shower early this evening, a risk of a thunder shower, west winds 20, then from the northwest 20 to 40 after midnight, lows 14. On Friday, a mix of sun and cloud, west winds 20 to 40, highs 20. And then on Saturday, a mix of sun and cloud, highs 25. On Sunday, periods of rain, windy, and highs of 22 degrees.
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0: 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That does it for me on this Thursday afternoon into the evening. Thanks for sharing it with me. I had a blast as always. Paul will get you moving and shaking for your Friday, and I'll help get you through your last little bit of your workday and your commute home on your community, your radio station, 102 Spud FM. Have a wonderful rest of the Thursday evening and morning. I'll talk to you tomorrow. As always, stay safe, stay healthy, stay kind, and take care.
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5: Spud FM weather for Summerside, partly cloudy tonight, chance of a shower early this evening, a risk of a thunder shower, west winds 20, then from the northwest 20 to 40 after midnight, lows 14. On Friday, a mix of sun and cloud, west winds 20 to 40, highs 20, and then on Saturday, a mix of sun and cloud, highs 25. On Sunday, periods of rain, windy, and highs of 22 degrees.
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2: Sheesh. You know I came in for the cake. 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So now she got in them.

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1: Me not working hard. Yeah, right. Picture that with a Kodak. Or better yet, go to Times Square, take a picture of me with a Kodak. 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I just want y'all to know that. And tonight, let's enjoy life. 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